Gonzalez, Nuwa B. Bindi Trust ni sa itong pagpanaguban, mga kabagting. Good morning ni Raybel Abordo. Thank you for watching. Ate Chang, request lang kong song Forever by Papa J. Sige, ito nang i-play later on, Mr. Raybel Abordo. And of course, Ninita Rihidor Lopez. Ate Chang, good morning. Patunog Pinoy lang ko ni Johnny Boy Buendia. With Alma C.I., Ate Manilin, Nestor Candia, Aiza Bailon, Julieta Baco Buendia, Marilyn Baco, Ate Joy Sano, Aljun. And sa tanang naminaw ni mo karon, Ate Chang, request lang ko og Natatawa Ako from Pitogo, Zamboanga del Sur.

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Those words I requested by, this is requested by JD Baldonado, if I'm not mistaken. 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
2: 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It's 9:50 in the morning, mga kabagting. 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
5: Let us all remember that we are in the holy presence of God.
6: In the name of the Father, and of the Son, and of the Holy Spirit. Amen.
5: The angel of the Lord declared unto Mary,
6: and she conceived by the power of the Holy Spirit.
5: Hail Mary, full of grace, the Lord is with thee. Blessed art thou amongst women, and blessed is the fruit of thy womb, Jesus.
6: Holy Mary, Mother of God, pray for us sinners, now and at the hour of our death. Amen.
5: Behold the handmaid of the Lord.
6: Be it done unto me according to your word.
5: Hail Mary, full of grace, the Lord is with thee. Blessed art thou amongst women, and blessed is the fruit of thy womb, Jesus.
6: Holy Mary, Mother of God, pray for us sinners, now and at the hour of our death. Amen.
5: And the Word was made flesh,
6: and dwelt among us.
5: Hail Mary, full of grace, the Lord is with thee. Blessed art thou amongst women, and blessed is the fruit of thy womb, Jesus.
6: Holy Mary, Mother of God, pray for us sinners, now and at the hour of our death. Amen.
5: Pray for us, Holy Mary, Mother of God,
6: that we may be made worthy of the promises of Christ.
5: Let us pray.
6: Pour forth, we beseech thee, O Lord, thy grace into our hearts, that we to whom the incarnation of Christ, thy Son, was made known by the message of an angel, may by his passion and cross be brought to the glory of his resurrection, through the same Christ our Lord. Amen.
5: Glory be to the Father, and to the Son, and to the Holy Spirit.
6: As it was in the beginning, is now, and ever shall be, world without end. Amen.
5: Glory be to the Father, and to the Son, and to the Holy Spirit.
6: As it was in the beginning, is now, and ever shall be, world without end. Amen.
5: Glory be to the Father, and to the Son, and to the Holy Spirit.
6: As it was in the beginning, is now, and ever shall be, world without end. Amen.
5: Saint Cecilia,
6: pray for us.
5: Saint John Baptist de la Salle,
6: pray for us.
5: Leave Jesus in our hearts forever.
6: In the name of the Father, and of the Son, and of the Holy Spirit. Amen.
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The first number is 0. The second number is 8. And the third number is 2. Again, our 3D Lotto winning numbers for the 2 p.m. draw. We have 0, 8, and 2 in exact order. 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
3: Let us all remember that we are in the holy presence of God.
4: In the name of the Father, and of the Son, and of the Holy Spirit. Amen.
3: The angel of the Lord declared unto Mary,
4: and she conceived by the power of the Holy Spirit.
3: Hail Mary, full of grace, the Lord is with thee. Blessed art thou amongst women, and blessed is the fruit of thy womb, Jesus.
4: Holy Mary, Mother of God, pray for us sinners, now and at the hour of our death. Amen.
3: Behold the handmaid of the Lord.
4: Be it done unto me according to your word.
3: Hail Mary, full of grace, the Lord is with thee. Blessed art thou amongst women, and blessed is the fruit of thy womb, Jesus.
4: Holy Mary, Mother of God, pray for us sinners, now and at the hour of our death. Amen.
3: And the Word was made flesh,
4: and dwelt among us.
3: Hail Mary, full of grace, the Lord is with thee. Blessed art thou amongst women, and blessed is the fruit of thy womb, Jesus.
4: Holy Mary, Mother of God, pray for us sinners, now and at the hour of our death. Amen.
3: Pray for us, Holy Mary, Mother of God,
4: that we may be made worthy of the promises of Christ.
3: Let us pray.
5: Pour forth, we beseech thee, O Lord, thy grace into our hearts, that we to whom the incarnation of Christ, thy Son, was made known by the message of an angel, may by his passion and cross be brought to the glory of his resurrection, through the same Christ our Lord. Amen.
3: Glory be to the Father, and to the Son, and to the Holy Spirit.
4: As it was in the beginning, is now, and ever shall be, world without end. Amen.
3: Glory be to the Father, and to the Son, and to the Holy Spirit.
4: As it was in the beginning, is now, and ever shall be, world without end. Amen.
3: Glory be to the Father, and to the Son, and to the Holy Spirit.
4: As it was in the beginning, is now, and ever shall be, world without end. Amen.
3: Saint Cecilia,
4: pray for us.
3: Saint John Baptist de la Salle,
4: pray for us.
3: Leave Jesus in our hearts forever.
5: In the name of the Father, and of the Son, and of the Holy Spirit. Amen.
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Anyway, guys, ito ang mga nabidaw dito karoon. Time for me to say bye-bye for now. And of course, hang on tight with me again. Tomorrow is Saturday. So, ito ang oras on the program. Morning ta. Alas 9 is buntag. Taman alas 11 ang buntag. Taknas buntag. Ang morning bell with Martin D. Right here on 106.3 Bell FM. So thank you kayo sa inyo pag-uwan sa itong programa right this very evening. Something from Culture Club. Love is love. Muna na ito ang ibilin. Alas na ito ang mga naminaw din ang karoon. Thank you so much for locking in. And God bless us all. Goodbye.

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0: Pilipinas, digit panalo time na at sa unang digit game, 4 numbers ang bibida. Hindi bababa sa 10,000 pesos at pwedeng umabot sa 100,000 pesos per 10 pesos play ang instant panalo pag nakuha in exact order ang 4D Lotto winning combination. 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At narito na po ang ating 4D Lotto winning combination. The first number is 3. For the second number, we have 7. The third number is 9. And the fourth and final number is 6. Mga kalaro, our 4D Lotto winning combination for tonight is 3, 7, 9, and 6 in exact order. Pilipinas, let's get it on with your 3 lucky numbers. Let's play the 3D Lotto game. 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That's every 2 p.m., 5 p.m., and 9 p.m. And here's our 3D Lotto winning combination. The first number is 4. For the second number, we have 2. And the third number is 7. Muli pong ating 3D Lotto winning numbers ngayong gabi ay 4, 2, and 7 in exact order. Tapusin natin ang gabi ng loto sa papremyo ng Lucky 2 numbers. Let's now play the 9 p.m. edition of the 2D Lotto game. Woody Lotto players, kayo ang may last chance to win tonight. Kailangan lang pong mag-match in exact order ang 2 numbers ninyo sa 2D Lotto winning combination para manalo ng 4,000 pesos at sa Rambolito system play, 2,000 pesos ang take-home prize. 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And there you have it, our 2D Lotto winning numbers. For the first number, we have 24. And the second number is 8. Recapping tonight's 2D Lotto winning numbers, we have 24 and 8 in exact order. Congratulations po sa lahat ng mga nanalo. 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
3: Let us all remember that we are in the holy presence of God.
4: In the name of the Father, and of the Son, and of the Holy Spirit. Amen.
3: The angel of the Lord declared unto Mary,
4: and she conceived by the power of the Holy Spirit.
3: Hail Mary, full of grace, the Lord is with thee. Blessed art thou amongst women, and blessed is the fruit of thy womb, Jesus.
4: Holy Mary, Mother of God, pray for us sinners, now and at the hour of our death. Amen.
3: Behold the handmaid of the Lord.
4: Be it done unto me according to your word.
3: Hail Mary, full of grace, the Lord is with thee. Blessed art thou amongst women, and blessed is the fruit of thy womb, Jesus.
4: Holy Mary, Mother of God, pray for us sinners, now and at the hour of our death. Amen.
3: And the Word was made flesh,
4: and dwelt among us.
3: Hail Mary, full of grace, the Lord is with thee. Blessed art thou amongst women, and blessed is the fruit of thy womb, Jesus.
4: Holy Mary, Mother of God, pray for us sinners, now and at the hour of our death. Amen.
3: Pray for us, Holy Mary, Mother of God,
4: that we may be made worthy of the promises of Christ.
3: Let us pray.
5: Pour forth, we beseech thee, O Lord, thy grace into our hearts, that we to whom the incarnation of Christ, thy Son, was made known by the message of an angel, may by his passion and cross be brought to the glory of his resurrection, through the same Christ our Lord. Amen.
3: Glory be to the Father, and to the Son, and to the Holy Spirit.
4: As it was in the beginning, is now, and ever shall be, world without end. Amen.
3: Glory be to the Father, and to the Son.